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1: That's music, baby.
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2: 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I said, yes, darling, I know. I hope it didn't hurt you too bad. And she said to me, no, David, it doesn't hurt me.

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Boss up 4-5 Danko one Remington. Any boy, this Balaton, them in a Kellington. 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Big

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This is how I roll, animal print pants out of control. It's Red Food with the big ass fro and

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1: And Sluva turned to me and said, David, they're laughing at us. 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
1: And Silver turned to me and said, "David, they're laughing at us." I said, "Yes, darling, I know. I hope it didn't hurt you too bad." And she said to me, "No, David, it doesn't hurt me.